0: 1975.
1: 안녕.
0: It looks like we may have disconnected IRP. Did you want us to call back in terms of?
1: Yeah, thanks.
0: Thank you.

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1: Okay, thank you.
0: Please hold.

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0: You did say on the right of the dam, correct?
1: Negative, it'll be straight ahead of me right now, 100 yards.

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It'll be red in color, cross rocket style. 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
1: Well, 255.
0: We have the suspect detained. We're going to be on the roadway on 74, just west of the intersection.
1: Copy. I'm just at the stoplight at County Road 19. I'll be there in a minute.
0: Copy. Thank you.

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1: I'm not there.
0: RP is currently on scene waiting outside, said that his daughter called him and that she and mom were fighting. Fight's no longer active, he's just wanting her checked on.
1: Fine, sir.
0: 1814.
1: Fine, sir. Sorry, sir.
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0: 6575. 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
1: 5065.
0: 5075.

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1: Hey, Baha.
0: We at the 6000 block of County Road 51 with Charles Zebra John, Nora 49.
1: Howdy.
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Crossroads, Covered Bridge, Iowa, Paul Adam, 308.

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1: 221.
0: Severn County Road 10, Boyfriend Frank 01.
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0: Copy. I will once everyone's done with their protocols. Thank you. 1825.
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1: 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Well, when you have a moment, would you please take a look at the mental health crisis off of 47th Avenue? I have a no available recommends on this.
3: I'll take a look at it.
1: Copy, thank you.
4: Please be transporting one voluntary adult female, beginning mileage 125877, to 1265 Main Street in Windsor.
0: This rest really fine, okay? Perfectly. You can clear me, William, and send me that mental health crisis. I'll be around.
1: My copy is 568. Be advised that you're going to be looking for a Hispanic male in his 30s, wearing all black, medium build. It looks like he's clothes everywhere, and the RP is advising that he just went inside of the car wash that's at that intersection.
0: 568, I copy. Can we change this to a suspicious, please?
1: I copy, 1827.
0: Dispatch, really, 568.
1: 568.
0: Can you send me a second as well, please?
1: Track 568 on suspicious at the car walk located at 10th Street and 47th Avenue.
5: Special 255.
1: 255.
5: Can you generate a...
1: That's 6460, again, 6460, are you

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1: 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We have nobody else in service who can hold that.
0: I copy, 1829.

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1: Well, 60 status on scene.
3: I'm getting things squared away. I'm clearing out people that are just looky loose. Fire's working on the extrication right now. I'll have more once they get here. Can you give me an EPA, please?
1: I copy. I know there are two en route, but I'll advise.
3: Copy. Northbound 47 is down to mobile. I'm blocking the number one in the turn lane on the 66.
1: 1835. Auto 6 units on scene, dispatch status. Code 4. 1835.

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3: You can show me in route as well.
1: 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I'm showing you attached to a meet at 2809 Aspen Avenue, referencing a parking issue. 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
0: Staging 38.

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1: Number 405.
0: Would you open up a AOA at CSUPD and put me up?

0: 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I'm on scene.
1: Well, 60, well, 255.
0: It's going to be right at 254.

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1: Right.
0: Do you need me to preempt about this and head towards you?

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1: do you need me to preempt off my call and head towards you?
0: Negative, state just rolled up, we should be good.
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0: 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I use my fire extinguisher and they're still plenty going.
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3: Dispatch, Justin, April. April. Advise fire, it's going to be right off the interstate. It's going to be on the west side of the southbound lanes.
1: Okay.
3: No active flames, just on the ground.
1: Okay. 7417, 7421, dispatch service.
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3: Can you merge our call with Weld County's call on that one, please?
0: Copy.

0: This is Johnstown 833. We do have flames again, and looks like fire is about on scene.
1: Copy. 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Well, 255 dispatch.
2: Evans 123.
1: Yes, sir, I have a boulder deputy on the line that's in contact with a missing person off of Lodgepole. Am I able to transfer, or do you want me to just put his information in the call?
3: Well, 255.
1: Yes, ma'am. Severance is wanting us to append the two trespass progresses together. I just want to confirm, are you taking primary or Severance taking primary? We're at a shift change.
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2: 313.
0: Two females are walking around taunting RP. RP wants an officer to show up and drive around.
2: Okay.
1: Dispatch for Watson 221 traffic.
0: 221. Just advising me on the north side of Benjamin Square. The suspect is a white female in her 60s with white and blue sweats, and the second one is also a Hispanic female in her 60s.
1: Northbound 85 at 52, Edward Tom Union, Lincoln 23. Dispatch 1049, got the clearance.
0: Lincoln is the advised medical en route to Columbine Commons. This is living for an 85-year-old male, heart is breathing. She fell.
3: Dakota Unit, you're on primary. Go ahead.
2: North Street, we're just south of Highway 52, Colorado Town, Fred Young, Adam, George 20. Should come back to a silver star.

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2: Can you pull a severance case number 90 to air and clear both units, Robert, please?

0: Yes, sir. I know that you're on this mental health crisis. I have a follow-up holding at Hudson Station 3 requesting you guys come for a party that walked up earlier for a previous call at their station. Can I see advice for now?
1: You can attend it with a call on us. We're going to be really...
0: Hi, copy. Heavens 193, copy on a traffic hazard at Wolf County Road, 378 and 60 Ave.
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1: 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Available unit for back to Evans 193 on a traffic stop at the 3600 block of Magnolia Street.

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0: That's an A from me. 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
0: 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Go ahead.
2: Southbound Highway 5 at the 241, no visible plate on a trailer.
0: I can enter.

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Vehicles en route to 1033 Walnut Street for an 88-year-old female conscious breathing, having difficulty breathing and has a headache.

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2: 862. 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
4: Where is my case? Can you cancel the pain?
1: 581 and 505. Be advised that RP said they're no longer fighting. The female suspect is crossing the street now with another towards the quick trip.
2: That's really hard to face.
1: Hard to face. Ian 313, the special.
2: Perfect. Dispatch, really, 568?
1: 1907. 568.
2: Clear, William, please. Dispatch, really, 581.
1: 1908.

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1: Go ahead.
0: I'll be at Johnson's Corner, Colorado, David Victor Frank, David Forbes.
1: Okay.

0: We have two suspects. One is a Hispanic female in her 30s wearing a red shirt, and the second one is a white female in her 30s with a black shirt, white shorts, and a backpack.
1: Dispatch, like 412.
0: 412.
1: Hold me back and around to my town.
0: Perfect. 581. Jerome has visual. Female is going to be walking westbound on the north side of the road, just passing the quick or the Circle K. The other individual is going to be on the south side of the road, same location, walking westbound.
2: All right, copy. Just confirm.
0: Affirm, they're over to the railroad tracks.

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0: 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The other one is going to be stopped. 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
1: Well, 50 side of something.
0: She is now continuing. She has not made it to the railroad track yet.
2: Copy.
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1: Evans 183, Evans 190, dispatch call. 1913.
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0: 429
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0: I have a 143.
3: I have a welfare check for you. 240 Cherry Avenue. I'm trying to get further from the RP. She's really hard to understand and she's crying. She keeps wanting to talk to Officer Bishop, but she's not giving me any further information.
2: Copy, 10-1.

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1: So far.
0: Oh, 12.
1: Can you show me all 205?
0: Copy. 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
0: 205 on a call, do you want to attach to 206?
1: Yeah, I heard that first.
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0: Dispatch, fire one.
1: Fire one.
0: Give me back to the call address. I'll have one of those female with me.
1: Thank you, Nikki.
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1: 441, go for both.
2: Dispatch on the first. Hey, person, I'll deal with that. Celtic and Brunner.
0: Copy, there was a dispute with someone. Male started running at RP. RP drew his weapon and male stopped. RP's not trying to walk away. Male's following him.
1: Copy, both units on route of origin.
0: 921.
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0: Copy.
4: Disturbing, can you give me assistance with their disturbance?
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1: 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Attach me to the mental health crisis. 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

0: Looks like this one is inside on knife, is in the house on the table. They are outside in the driveway. He is no longer armed. Copy, I have an additional call coming in on that same area with a weapon. I believe it might be the same.
1: Okay. Is he outside with them?
0: That's Abram. He's outside the CRP.
1: Be in contact. White t-shirt. Camo hat.
0: Copy.
1: Okay. How bad is this bleeding?
2: Dispatch, what's your
0: 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I confirm with full figure. Sunshine, 6-4.
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0: John Funny 12, RP stating that the son held knives to his own throat but didn't actually cut himself. He did threaten himself with a hammer as well. All the weapons are on the table inside of the home, and he ran upstairs with a backpack. But I don't believe there's any weapons inside of the backpack.
1: Okay.
0: 1927.
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0: 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You can't damage me 12 will be around.
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1: 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We're code 4 here. 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
0: Code 4 here, if you saw the question, that would be super.
1: 581, units on scene, dispatch to us. My apologies, there's one in the unit.
0: We're code 4. 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
0: 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1338. 1338. 1338. 1338. 1338. 1338. 1338. 1338. 1338. 1338. 1338. 1338. 1338. 1338. 1338. 1338. 1338. 1338. 1338. 1338. 1338. 1338. 1338. 1338. 1338. 1338. 1338. 1338. 1338. 1338. 1338. 1338. 1338. 1338. 1338. 1338. 1338. 1338. 1338. 1338. 1338. 1338. 1338. 1338. 1338. 1338. 1338. 1338. 1338. 1338. 1338. 1338. 1338. 1338. 1338. 1338. 1338. 1338. 1338. 1338. 1338. 1338. 1

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0: 1160 dispatch. Are you available to assist John Sam with a mental health crisis? He said you can start by phone.
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0: Everything.
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0: Can you pull the CR and pair it for me, please?
1: Spot case number ends in 0400, again 400.
0: Got it, thanks.
1: You're welcome. They're going to work in this much.
0: Go ahead.
1: I've tried getting corresponder 703 over the radio and over my phone, and I can't get a hold of her. I don't have a corresponder at this time.
0: I copy. Thank you.
1: Thank you.

0: 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And will you log both me and 12537 off for the day?
1: Okay, 12 is left status.

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1: Good morning, Sam.
2: One thing must be advised, car pulls en route to 1822 Lighthouse Lane for an 86-year-old female, conscious breathing, he's up.
0: It's going to be homeless at the party, just getting into a vacant store. Looks like RP's going to be in 156, so it'll be next door to that. Unknown how many.
1: Is it going to be next door to the east or west?
0: We'll try to confirm.
1: Got it, thank you.

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1: Hi, thank you. We're code 4. Can you show one of the two females released, please?
0: 5051. Someone's 417, 7421, dispatch status.
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0: 1951.

0: Several units to respond to a traffic accident with injury, 11th Avenue and 4th Street, for a vehicle versus a male on a bicycle.
1: Dash 505, I'll be clearing for Lincoln, Cincinnati.
0: 732 on speed 5, medical is en route to 831 Sambar Drive for the 29-year-old male conscious breathing having chest pain. I copy.
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2: 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We got consent from the property owner to search apartment 157, which will be the vacant one we're going to.
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0: 421. I'll be Friday in courtesy transport for an adult male to the intersection of Ponderosa and Arcola.
2: Put this on, please.
0: 3 miles, 99.
1: Well, 225 status. 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
1: 827, go ahead.
0: Can I issue advice of a traffic hazard 37 and Highway 52 for cows in the road?
1: Confirmed, advice, thank you, ma'am.
0: 9058.

0: 2303, right? Can you call NCR and advise them we're bringing up a 16-year-old male for an M1 hold?
1: Probably. Do you have an ETA I can give them?
0: Approximately 15.
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2: Can you please clear me, Robert, and attach me to the burn alarm? 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
3: 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Just 10 for 408.

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0: I have a juvenile male on board being routed to MCR, beginning mileage 39459.

0: Despedes, Pau, una manera.
1: Igualmente. 505, units on scene, dispatch status.
2: 4.
1: 502.
0: Somebody in the area, and it's going to be on the north side of, across the street from the dairy. I'll get you an address here in a second.
2: Copy.
0: Sorry, I'm going to go KI.
1: You had a lot of background, can you repeat?
3: 19, is this going to be a confirmed structure?
0: 7031, Highway 66, looks like a shed.
2: Can you advise if there's any non-sworn personnel attached to this call?
1: Negative, I'm only showing sworn.
2: Everything is.

0: just as a phenomenon. 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I'll be making contact. 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
1: Copy.
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0: I'll be at 5th and Beach with 591 Zebra Edwards.

0: control burn, around 8 burn, or a burn. But fire department's almost here.
1: You had one confirming this is a controlled burn?
0: No, no, it appears to be a controlled burn. I'm talking to the person that has it contained.

0: Excuse me, sir.
1: We have an open door. Can you allow there were certain announcements?
0: Millennial.

0: Evans 193, Evans 190, copy and a disturbance at 3607 Golden Street.
1: 193.
2: 190.
0: Female and male altercation progress. Female yelled to call 911. The male has since left. He left about 30 seconds ago.
2: Copy of the now. Can you get direction of travel for the vehicle and vehicle description?
0: I copy. So far, I know that it is a dark color SUV.
2: Dispatch, now send it for 4MC.
0: 26.
1: Please watch your phone.
0: 193.
2: Copy. Dispatch is really 568, preempt for traffic.
0: 568, 193, 190, they are heading towards 37th Street.
2: It will be 1300 block of 8th Avenue with Adam, Ocean, Victor, Robert 66. It will be a Honda CRV.
0: 26.

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1: 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Brand 7521.
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0: Pretty Highway 52. We are just east of Forest Street. Caller license plate, Frank David Charles Henry 76.
1: Copy.
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0: Are we still on phone with RV? Dispatch 7247.
1: 847. What's that,
0: Avon? Copy, he transferred to my work cell. Do we have any additional call responders on?
1: Copy. I have a call responder 100 on, but he's currently tied up with another call.
0: Copy. If he happens to become available, can you have him give me a call to my work cell? And if you could update my current location, I'm going to be at the corner of McGregor and Dunbar.
1: I copy. I'll see if he can give you a phone call as soon as possible.

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1: This is Archimel 64.
0: You good over there? Do you want me to head over there? Hey, bro. Just still trying to work on getting it home.
1: 64.
0: Okay, we're off the way.
1: Building's clear. Where comes work?
2: 20.
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2: 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Kingsburg 622 to 6.

0: 622.
1: Yes, sir. Is there anything about a welfare check that came in at Will Central Senior High?
0: Hi, copy. Can you clear the famous traffic complaint and put me on a traffic hazard at Walnut and 12th, please?
2: Confirm Walnut and 12th.
0: Confirm Walnut and 12th.
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2: 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Timmons 417, ring 421, dispatch status.
3: 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Thank you.
0: We're going to make a stop on my suspicious same address. I'll be by button C. Male, white, Hispanic, blue shirt, curly hair, backpack, khaki pants.

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0: 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He now took her car keys.
1: 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We'll get her in a second.

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1: Frederick 552, dispatch. 552. Can I send you an animal complaint at 7332 Crystal Avenue for a dog on the list? Okay, fine.

0: Okay.
1: I put some information in line too. Would you take care of that and then clear my police and leave it for deputy?
0: 2050.
1: Snatch 149, top clearance. It's really high 50.
0: Really high 6 8. Go ahead.
1: Please attach me to the Circle K check beam in a second.
0: Copy.
1: Hey, Highway 52, just turning Silver Slate. Colorado license plate, David Lincoln Union, Ida 70, come back to a Silver Honda.
0: Can I get a unit to back early 68 on the circle, being at Circle K 372036?
2: 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Put you on your traffic stop on 52 and 4, so you want that one clear?
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1: 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I'm going to advise you to keep separated. 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
1: Confirming Frank Queen Edward 452. I believe that the abuse call that just came in is related to the truck well-being at 9651. Would you like this appended?
0: Frank Queen Edward Boy 52.
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3: stage. Liberty on the frontage road, south of Marketplace, with Edward Unit Hall, 156.
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0: You can clear me, Sam, and attach.
2: 227.
1: 229. Just for information, we've got a traffic accident on Highway 52 and Wells County Road 37. Looks like it's actually going to be referencing those cows that are out there at break. Non-injury traffic accident RP hit cow on the advising state.
2: Copy, thank you, Ben.
1: Well, 78, did you copy that traffic?
0: You pay for
1: 2020.

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4: Can you provide me a case number and air out for me, please?
3: Can you have the on-call district attorney get a hold of Officer Steely, Greeley 514?
0: That case number is going to end in 2108. Again, 2108.
3: She'll also be on duty. She's on-call traffic tonight.
4: Copy. Thank you.
0: Copy. You're welcome.

0: I know I requested to have a co-responder reach out to me. Even though I went back with the RP for my mental health call, you could just have a co-responder reach out to my RP, please.
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2: East 1st Street, Highway 85 with David, Zebra Young, Victor 13.
0: 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Fire 739727, copy on a disturbance 10306 down the 4th Street.
1: 739.
0: RP Terry at this, he possibly from this address thinks it might be possibly physical. We're still getting further.
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0: Callers saying approximately 2 minutes ago they heard 8 shots northwest from the location. I copy, thank you.
4: Do we have any more callers on it?
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0: 2036.
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5: 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I'm on scene phone with the unit now, trying to get this figured out.

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0: Highway 85 and 3rd Street, New Jersey Plains, North 738 North Killington, on a gray Ford Ranger.
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0: quiet on that Trout Spreader call. We now have an additional RPs calling in saying the same thing, approximately 8 shots coming from the northeast of 23rd and 27th.
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0: RP yelled at some kids about driving motorcycles on an open space. Now they come banging on his door and runway every few days.
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0: 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Can you copy that, please? Will you dupe my call into the traffic accident at the same location?
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0: Loveland is requesting fire and law for an obvious death of a 32-year-old male.
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0: 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Evans 193, dispatch status.
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2: Just advising, we have another reporting party on your call at 2110 26th Avenue Court, reporting they also heard the gunshots, and their truck has a several bullet holes in it, and they would like you guys to meet them at the location.
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2: 568. 261. I have your RP on the line. Would you like me to transfer them to yourself?

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1: 954. Dispatch B 568.
0: 2261 copy, please. 568. 261. I have your RQ on the line. Would you like me to transfer them to yourself?
1: Affirm, thank you.
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2: Can you transfer that new RP CNS to my work cell, please? 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
2: You have Edward Tom John, King 51 on a red Camry.
0: 2056. Evans 183, Evans 154. Dispatch status.
1: 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Hey, we have anything? No, it's verbal. Okay, copy.

0: 这是小金子进入之中，这是日本的国宾。
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2: Go ahead. 213, confirming the check welding that 25 dispatch to.
1: David Henry, Robert McQueen, 21.
2: Copy.
3: We all the one I was attached to.

0: 213, see something wrong with my cat. I'm not being attached to anything. Oh, trying to figure it out.
1: The whole thing I was attached to, I hope it didn't work today. 220 Milton Street.
0: Coffee. What did you need done with that? Reopened? Must have helped them.
2: That's 506.
3: That is 193, this is Shadow.
2: Oh, sir.
3: 2058.
1: Hey, for
2: you. Jim, you know that 2110, 2060, and court.
0: 2050.
2: 3568. 60. Both units on scene at the 2110-26F court address.
3: 59.

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0: State advised that they spoke to your RP just now, and she's no longer on scene, does not want to make a report.
1: Copy. I'm currently on scene with my RP making a report, so I'll talk to them and see what's going on.
0: Hi, copy. Thanks. 2904.

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0: Copy, thank you. We are good.
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0: got it 31 and 16. Okay, it's Frank Paul Henry Z06 on a black Volkswagen.
1: I'm from the street to 3116. Oh, I mean, that was long.
0: Yeah, you're from Monroe.
1: I gotcha. 21-4.
0: Can I just get the numerics for the address?
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0: 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I'm medical assistance as well.

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1: 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RP has no phone in the phone in the room.
2: All right, copy. We'll head over there in a second.

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1: Let's go with Liberty and Top with Colorado Charles Edward William 372. Mm-hmm. It's on a white cheese.
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0: Okay.
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2: 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What's your name, Dixley?
1: Can you see the corner? Just use mail. I'm sorry, please.
0: 2800 block. You fit that pulling into the brick. Just over BMW. So it's 964
1: and that'll be
0: whatever
1: happens.
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0: dispatch left on 325 traffic.
1: 325.
0: Northbound Highway 5, County Road 18 and a half of Colorado Avenue, Queen Robert, King of 72, on a loop.

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4: Code 4.
2: Well, it's Houston traffic, Highway 80, 42nd Street, with Adam William Queen, Sam 07 on a blue Toyota.
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0: 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I'm just advising that we do have Greeley requesting a co-responder if you're available to assist.
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4: Copy.
1: Well, 210 status.
0: Go for this. 200. Dispatch, call
1: 248,
0: left plate. 200. 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
4: Could you page the corner, have them head our way and then log outside temperature for me, please?
1: I copy. Well, 248, clear your copy, just info. Two 248, or clipped, just confirm clear your copy.
4: Okay.
1: Plate is clear, and it does come back on a Chevy Tahoe, but light color instead of black. So there's it.
0: 248-266. 248.
4: Come in,
0: negative, I'm cut 4.

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0: 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I was just on Jewel Street with Fletcher.

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1: Go ahead, sir.
0: Highway 85, 37th Street. I'll be out with one wing. 22 pole. Short. We're on a silver Toyota.
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0: 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Thank you, ma'am. Dispatch,
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0: Address.

0: Well, 236.
1: Go for it, thank
0: you. Go for it. Well, 236.
1: Go for it.
0: Go for it. Sorry, 1717 dispatch.
1: 1-7.

0: If there are any of you guys are tied up at the moment, can I just show you advice about electronic harassment at Home Depot and Amita at 10-07 and 119 eastbound? Coroner is also advised of this. They're in the middle of shift change. They'll send someone as soon as they're in service.
1: Hey, for you, show me this is Vote Pulse. And copy, thank you.
0: You're welcome, turn it over.
1: 23678.
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0: 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And then show me why it's medical.

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0: 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I copy Highway 119, what was the cross? You have a lot of wind. Copy, 21.

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We're going to be at Subway off 10th Street.

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0: We get a co-responder to stage for the unwanted.
3: 586.
1: Are we still on the phone with DRP?
3: Co-responder 100, do you copy direct?
2: Can you start me a second, and if they have a Spanish-speaking real officer, that would be great.
1: Copy direct, open up.
4: That's negative. Do you need me to call him and transfer over you?
3: Spanish-speaking officer to back 586 on a traffic stop at the subway on 10435 10th Street.
0: Negative. I tried a few times. I'm guessing because he's at NCR, there's bad radio comms. Phone comms, even.
3: Okay.
0: 833, can you show me en route to the apartment location?
3: 517.
5: 22, 7. Dispatch 545. 545. 586 is at the subway on 28th Avenue and 10th Street.

0: Das ist falsch,
1: 7-7.
0: Sorry, buggy man, but have you heard back from the corner yet if they have an ETA?
1: Yes, sir. They called in. They had a 40-minute ETA at 22:02, so hopefully they'll be there in about 34.
0: Copy. Thank you.
1: You're welcome. 2211.
2: Is that Sims 421 heat brief for traffic? David Frank, Ida, Edward 49, 3rd Ave, and Wells County Road 23.

0: Yes, Michael.
1: Did you prefer?
2: Well, did you prefer?
1: Well, did you for being northbound I-25 at the 240 is, yeah, Black Pacific goes, stand by briefly.
2: Johnson 833 dispatch.
3: 833.
2: Yes, sir, we got the AT on the line for a transfer.
3: Yes, please.
0: This is Firestone 736.
2: Go ahead.
0: Dispatch voltage 24 level up. And please append the call that I'm on into county citizen contacting clearly sound.
2: Go ahead.
0: Copy. Subject 55 traffic.
1: Jersey Mary 21 Sam David Boy.
2: 326.
0: 326. Southbound Harvey 5 County 6 with Colorado Custom Sam Ocean Tom Ocean on Mercedes SUV.
2: 26.

0: 7177.
1: Keith and Salazar in here, we just got the doorbell camera to work.
2: Got it.

0: Well, 224 says.
1: Dispatch, Eaton 314. Traffic.
0: Oh. Eaton 314. Ready to assist.
1: Yeah, my unit, East Collins Street. Railroad arms are down, but no train. Nobody's looking at it.
0: Is that my crossroad with Collins?
1: Hey, bro.
0: Okay, thank you.
2: This is correspondent 100 on scene.

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0: 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Make sure that he's paid and is not receiving threats tonight.
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0: 2834. 568, units on scene, dispatch staff.
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0: 2834. 579, dispatch staff.
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0: 2235. 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Disregard request.

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0: Clear both units, Sam. PD's not necessary. Can you open up the separate business check at the same address, though?

0: and stay on the lookout for a wrong way driver. We have a white, possible Honda Civic going eastbound in the westbound lanes of Highway 34 bypass from Highway 257. RP last seen, vehicle still headed eastbound in the westbound lane. No plate.
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0: I copy.

0: All units reported copy wrong way. Driver eastbound on the westbound lanes, Highway 34 and Highway 57 break. All units be on the lookout for my possibly Honda or similar vehicle, possibly Civic. It's going to be, again, eastbound and the westbound lanes, air information, 22.
1: Once be advised, we have a wrong way driver vehicle heading eastbound and the westbound lanes on Highway 34 bypass westbound, about Highway 257.
2: Dispatch, 1255. What was the location of that again?
1: Suspect vehicle is possibly a Honda Civic or similar, white. We have Greeley units on the call right now.
0: Eastbound and westbound, Highway 257 and Highway 34. Again, 257 and 34.
3: This is 927, is it still on Highway 34 or is it coming out 257?
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calling in from the previously aired wrongly driver per Arctic and Greeley advised vehicle corrected itself at Promontory. Air for information 2245.

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0: 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Sounds like a car's been flopping. Code all units, Sam.
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1: Go ahead. Are you guys inside the residence? 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
0: Northbound. 2300 block of Center Place Drive, David Robert George, Frank 89 on a silver Mercury Mountaineer.
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0: responded to an attempt suicide via overdose at 10th Street and 22nd Avenue.
1: 547.
0: 575.

0: 47575. RP said that they were walking on the south side of the park, and that a female told the RP son that he shot up a bunch of substances and has done so before. It's possible that they know who this is. They're not giving us a lot of information, saying that this female is trying to kill herself with some sort of substance overdose. She's saying it's going to be on the west end of the park.
1: 547 for both. Do we have a description of the female party?
0: Five for seven, we're working on getting that description now. Our patient female was last seen walking away from a vehicle, a gray Kia Orca car.
1: 547.

0: 547 and other units are up. The suicide attempt, it's going to be a white female, 5'8 of 55 years old. So unfortunately, the only description the RP is willing to give us.
1: Dispatch call 5, I just flagged down by the RP. She's walking westbound across the park. Unknown further description, she's not cooperative.
0: 2215.

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0: Perfect.

westbound Highway 34 at Larimer County Road 3, Colorado, Edward Young, Adam, Young 2-1.

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0: My screen is still showing 963 on a detail at 301 Walnut. Is that still accurate on your side?
1: I'm seeing that on my screen as well.
0: Okay, can you clear that and 963 will be in the watch?
1: I copy, thank you.

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0: 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I'll come through the alley.
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1: 517.
0: I'll be on the 3700 block of 35th Street with Edward Zebra King, Henry 04. It's stopped on the left turn.
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0: Timber Ridge Parkway.
1: Copy, thank you. I-79, dispatch status.
2: Go for it.
1: 22-25. Five 4-7, units on scene, dispatch status.
3: Go for it.
1: 22-25. 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
0: Nine 49. Rider's been released from 7, so the code taken out.
1: Copy.

0: 24878.
1: Hi, how are you doing? Is that Steph?
0: Yeah, it's Archie. If you're not aware, the Ashley party that was in that case has a felony code 6.
2: I thought the Ashley party's not on scene, are they?
1: 588, units on scene, dispatch says.
3: Code 4, no need, thank you.
1: Hi, Patronite.

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1: Hey, where are you?
0: A43, about the 26,000 block, County Road 49 in Mississippi 7. This is David, 623 on a white Acura.

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0: Adolfo was not arrested on this case.
1: Repeat that again.
0: No arrest was made against the male party in this case.
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3: RP's reporting her adult daughter, Christina, white Hispanic female. That's been missing. She wanted to report it.
4: 42nd Street, Howardy 5, southbound. With a Honda Pilot towing a trailer, I'll get your plates in sync.
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0: You tell me a second when one's available. 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
1: 417, go ahead.
0: Harvey's missing her dog, thinks that the PD possibly picked it up.
1: Copy, you can show me, I don't see my phone.
0: Copy. 579, dispatch status. 2335.

0: 585 and 483. You guys know Neil Purdy is now running at and screaming at cars and is currently tearing up the trash cans and slamming the lids around.
1: 585 for both.
0: 2236. Well, 213 status.
1: Thank you.
0: 236.

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0: Dispatch 585, copy plate. Can you update the location of my traffic to the Evans fast break? And then also start me a second. Looks like there's a officer safety flag for weapons on my party.
1: 585, copy break.
0: Edward George, I am William 12. Dispatch 190, attach.
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1: Good, sir.
0: Westbound Highway 34, just to the east of Larimer Parkway. Colorado, Edward Paul George, William 27.
2: 248, go ahead.
0: Okay. 833, that's going to be just the west of Larimer Parkway. My apologies.
3: 224, you can be coming out of the front. Shoot myself or push up on the back here.
2: 248, you're all the way.
3: Two 224, he's going to be coming out of the front, he said. Could you smile?

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0: Highway 85, northbound at County Road 86, with David Paul, Charles 82. And I'm seeing an associated code 6 with one of the ROs. Can you get the SEMGUS routine spike?
1: 529 dispatch says. Copy break.
2: 529, go for
1: 2344. Can I get a unit for fact? Clearly, correction, well, 265 Highway 85 at County Road 86.
3: Dispatch, well, 78. It doesn't look like we have anybody nearby. Can we check with Paul to read?
1: Copy. Any available unit to block well 265 on a traffic stop, Highway 85 at County Road 86?
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4: Negative.
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0: 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Well, 365 status.
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0: You guys are doing all right over there?
1: A-frame break, dispatch 227.
0: 227.
1: 224 is going to have an adult male custody.
2: Just confirming that's an additional custody for the one that 248 already called out.
3: Available units to respond to harassment in progress at 1843 10th Avenue.
1: Negative, it's being transferred to 224.
2: I copy, thanks. 23, you've
4: 547.

0: 24/7 recording a male party for to shoot her dog, and did have a couple handgun with him. See director down from the male in his 40s, 50s, wearing all black with beard.
1: Copy. Confirm he's still on scene with the reporting party.
0: Negative. Reporting party saying they're not sure where the suspect is. He was seen driving around approximately 10 to 15 minutes ago.
1: Copy. I'll start my phone.
0: 2266.

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1: Kingsburg 622, dispatch. Well, it's a 2057.
2: Very nice, traffic complaint 3. Can you advise courtesy, please? Advise.
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1: Yeah, sorry, I have a check while being at 7-Eleven off of Market Street for you. 2057.
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1: 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Sorry.
2: This is National 248.
1: 248.
2: 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Code 4, no changes.
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1: Good. Dispatch Bravo 600.
0: 4339. We have a traffic complaint that came in. They are westbound on 34, still in Worm. The person is passing, driving crazy, passing on double yellow. Can I show you the 5?
1: We can clear my air watch. That's for sure.

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0: Sir, may I say, can I order my suspect coming back on scene?
1: Evans 183, Evans 190, dispatch status.
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2: Is there an agency that's pursuing someone or coming through code through town off 23 and 27?
1: Well, we have an emergency blood run being delivered to Banner.
2: Okay, that makes sense.

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1: Thank you, Fred.
0: Can you actually show me adult male custody?
1: Sure, fine.

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1: First one.
0: First one, can you show me en route to 109 Glen Grayson Drive in Tacoma? I will need any assistance from them.
1: I copy. Your radio is a little muffled. Confirming Plum Creek, like the fruit?
0: Negative. It's going to be Glen Grayson Drive.
1: I copy, sorry.

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1: Mimi 30.
0: Can you shoot me, Robert?
1: Yes, sir.

0: 12255, copy on a suspicious 4000 Yosemite Drive. Call 218, the special. Oops,
1: 218, I'm good for.
0: Thanks. 266 RP heard a banging noise at the side of their house.
1: Are you showing up? Dispatch, 5 1, 2 9.
0: 7.

Dispatch 351. Can you show me en route on a courtesy ride to 914 8th Street in Dingle with one adult female? 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
3: 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Yes, 5-4-2-4-8. 2-4-8. 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
5: Hey, can you see if there's any units around me who have a fingerprint scanner? I may have a code 6 on a passenger, unconfirmed.

0: available unit to back well 265 on a traffic stop that has a fingerprint scanner, if possible. It's going to be Highway 85, Wells County Road 86.
1: Dispatch, Eden 314. I have a scanner unless there's another unit closer. Well, 248, well, 220, 10.
2: 545, 529, there's somebody walking up on you guys.
1: 248. You're good to stand down. I should be a vandalist.
3: I got it. Dispatch, 19942.
0: 19942.
3: 942, can you show me being watched attachment to the metal post? This is Tom Steeplechase. I'll be 18.
0: Copy.

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0: I have superior towing en route.
1: Alright, copy, thank you.
0: You're welcome. Evans 183, Evans 190, dispatch status.
2: 190, go for it.
0: 025.

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1: From last flight is 01163. Again, 01163.
0: Okay, thank you.
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0: 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Daytona 420.
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0: Daytona 426.
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0: Frederick 525.
1: 525.
0: Fire zone 736. 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
0: Okay. Hudson,
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0: 251. Johnson, 812.
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1: Copy. Can I get a
2: unit? 5-1, I'll be in route.

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0: 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Can you see if you have an address and possibly a responsible party?
1: Have you

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1: Go ahead.
0: Please give me an address of 8126 Indian Pacific, and I don't have any calls coming in from that. I don't have any history of the application.
1: Okay. It does not appear to be forced entry, so I'm just going to try to secure the gate.
0: Copy. Okay.

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0: Congestion check while being through, please.
1: Copy. Be advised. 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Brother is diabetic. 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
0: Hi, Captain. Thank you.
1: Break. All 235 unit status.
2: We're good for.
1: 048.

0: Yes, that's all 248.
1: Well, 248.
0: Can we ask the RP the name for the...
1: Call it to me a Grip Sava 5-2 of Snake.
0: Happy making clear. I'm in information.
1: Sure, for anything.

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0: Well, 266, you can attach me to stolen vehicle.
1: Alright, copy 0 for 21.

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0: Show me with one adult male on board. I'll be given a courtesy ride as soon as the tow has left. I'll update you with an address here in a few minutes.
1: Copy.

0: Yeah, that's what you said. You said we were parked in front of the Rio. I also don't think that the vehicle stolen. I think it probably got towed. I just don't know the towing company that tows from there.
1: I'm happy. I'll take a look, but I'll send it over to them as well.

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1: 312. Dispatch mode 266.
0: Can I show you the suspicious holding? Okay. Yes, 103.
1: Can you send this call over to GP? RP said his car was parked on 9th Ave. All the surrounding streets around the courthouse are GPDs.
2: I copy. I'll just change the location. Is it off of 9th Ave and 9th Street by chance?

0: The address for that courtesy ride is going to be 3836 East Mulberry Street in Fort Collins. Starting mileage 125918.
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0: Yeah, I mean 2 should be fine.
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2: 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Can we air it to local south, please?
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0: We have a Colorado. Adam, call 1-Adam-24.
2: Order, gentlemen. Thank you. Put his phone on airplane mode and didn't know how to get off. He is code 4. He can clear booking that check.
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2: Dakota 434.
3: 434.
4: 932. 912. And 954 same time.
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0: LaSalle 868.
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6: 527.
2: Frederick 541.
5: 280.
0: 7417.
2: Frederick 552.
5: 417.
6: 552.
2: Arizona 715.
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2: Arizona 736.
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2: Portland 221.
3: 221.
2: Portland 325.
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2: All service units are code 4 at 134.

0: as part of a welfare check. She's going to be in a field just east of Bison Bend Avenue and 14th Street. She's in a construction zone.
1: Yeah, I found her out in the field. I'm just trying to figure out how to get to her.
0: I copy.
2: Dispatch, hold 248.
0: Well, 248.
2: Just down the road from 4 left turns, check well-being. We'll be late for this one.
0: We'll check, standby.

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0: County, you will be next with assistance.
1: Negative, that's sound right. I'm making my way to her now.
0: Hey, Gabby. 1248, no thanks for Fort Lupton.
2: Okay, thank you.
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0: Am I still on that AOA?
1: Hey, Tom. That's fine. 148.

0: regarding that traffic complaint, and two, can you clear that off, that vehicle's going to be long gone, as well as notify the proper agency, have not?
1: Okay, copy. What you doing?

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1: For it.
0: Follow-up for you is going to be booking, requesting a call.
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1: Copy, you're in touch with me, I'm in court.
0: Where's your name, 5-4? Sure.
2: The check will be, I am on. The notes say that it is a disturbance with the husband. Is it physical?
0: Sounds like it might be. That call taker is yelling with the RP on the phone.
2: I got it. Just show me our code from the PD.
0: 529 dispatch. Copy. I'll upgrade this to a disturbance.
3: 529.
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0: 10971. Joseph Calperty's calling back in, saying that he accidentally left his ID and a pouch with some other belongings in your vehicle when you gave him a courtesy ride, wanting to know if you would be able to go back to the home with him and bring it to him.
4: Can you show me route code from 7th and Elm, please?
0: Yes, sir.
3: Wait, help me. I'll give him a call.

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1: 0954.
0: I copy line 13. I'll be going down to routine.
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1: Windsor 912.
0: Any weapons in the house?

0: Hey, Mark Hanyard. Paul keeps calling in, trying to get a hold of somebody. Did you want me to just transfer him to your work, though?
1: Thank you.

0: Well, 7-8, we'll 2-4-8.
1: 7-8.
0: Happy. Yes.
1: I copy.

0: 24878. Is that going to be the one that 224 just emailed me?
1: Yeah, I'll give you a call. Yeah. This is Metro Region 971.
2: 971.
1: We're in contact with the male possible suspect. We are in 971.
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1: Oh, sorry, confirm your unit number for me.
0: Well, 236.

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0: Matthew, what page?
1: I copy, I'll take a look.

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1: 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Dispatch 545 attack, lost. 5-3.

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0: Yes, what?

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0: Northbound 85 at the 2-4. David Young at Lincoln 5-6 for City Tahoe.
1: 330.

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0: 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You need to show me route to SPD Soltash.
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3: 5454, you three.
1: Hi.
4: Northbound 85, Dustin Avenue, with temp tag 876-0811. White Hyundai SUV.
3: I'm coming up on Seaboard Indian.
1: 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Just come to us by our cars off the entrance on 16th Street.
3: Okay.
5: Just as far as you know.
1: Parking
5: lot. It looks like we have 4th Street to back on our recently road as residents.
1: I copy.

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1: Well, 248.
0: Be at the QT at 119 with Colorado Charles, Nora Charles, King, 63.
1: 3 for

Northbound 85 at the 251. 10 tag 88658 75. Black Audi SUV.

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1: Go on.
0: Northbound Highway 85, just south of Highway 52 on Washington, tag Charles John David 8373.

0: Yes, ma'am. Can you show me Todd Avenue and Main Street with Colorado, Edward Tom Union, Young 9-1 on a gray Subaru? I don't know.
1: Confirm the cross street with Main.
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0: I copy that.

0: 586 dispatch, call me on a hang up at 1905 6th Avenue, apartment B as in boy. 586. Okay, a female caller called in and gave the address and hung up before it could be verified. Call taker heard what might have been a male party yelling in the background.
1: Copy.
0: 446.
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0: Can you advise the director of that traffic?

0: regarding the bird alarm in Hudson, were they able to get in contact with the homeowner, and does Hudson need assistance on this?
1: I'm not sure if they got in contact with a homeowner. It just says that they were going to, and I'll try to confirm with the South Dispatcher.
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1: 517.
0: They got me.
2: I'll be at Promontory Circle and 10th Street with a silver sedan. 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
0: I'm going to give the homeowner a call while en route.
1: Confirm you want me to give the homeowner a call, or you were going to?
0: Sorry, I'll give her a call.
1: No worries. Just clarifying. 457.

0: 10912 dispatch.
1: That's all.
0: County left me to advise of a traffic complaint possibly coming into jurisdiction. It is a green Honda car that was tailgating RP and driving recklessly. Break. The car was on 392 last seen crossing Wells County Road 21 westbound.
1: Okay, what's the time delay on that?
0: About 10 minutes.
1: Okay. Any license plate or anything else?
0: There's no license plate info. Would you like this call on Windsor screen?
1: Hey, for an officer, thank you.
0: Hi, copy. Thank you.

I was able to reach the homeowner by phone. She said there's no problems, but I'm still going to head over there just to confirm.

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1: 266.
0: Westbound Highway 34 on 83rd Avenue with brake fluid leak. Dispatch 1266, vital fire.
1: 5.
0: Sam Union Avenue, Victor Edward 1. Back to the GMC Tunnel.
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0: Plate you gave me, Sam Union, Adam, Victor, Edward 1, coming back clear, but on a black Nissan Versa instead of a Denali.
1: Affirm, thank you, and we're seeing tags showing expired 4 of 2025.
0: Copy, plate show 727.
1: I copy, and I ran the RO of the vehicle are supposed to come back. That individual is going to have two.
0: Copy, by the way.

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0: Just on a block 13 Ave with Adam George Zebra, Paul 5-6 on a white Ford truck.
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0: It's Coach Moore over here. The homeowner just entered the password in correctly. You can clear me, Sam, and advise Hudson.
1: I copy, Hudson.

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1: Seven, eight.
0: Hudson 60 passes along his gratitude.
1: Absolutely. No worries.
0: 517.

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1: 5-2.
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0: 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Can I got you?
1: I'm swimming out.
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0: 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We'll cancel.
1: Copy. Evan's 190. Do you copy that you can cancel as well?
2: Why not do a copy?
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0: 601.
2: Any available units copy on the traffic accident, unknown or injury, 85 southbound, Wolf County Road 72.
3: 266.
2: T66, it's going to be for a vehicle hanging over the edge of an irrigation ditch or because of passerby. It was a four-door span. Couldn't see much further.
0: Kingsburg 625, dispatch status. 602.
3: I copy. Can you attach your head by it?
2: 602.
0: Econo 425, dispatch status.
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0: 602.

0: 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In 340.
1: In 340.
0: I'm not with my MPT. Could you advise where 5 please?

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1: 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Hey, are you able to clear off that and head up to the district 1, 266, just pulls up another deputy.
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0: Well, 356.
1: Canyon Route 49 southbound at Canyon Route 46 with a white pickup truck. It looks like Oregon plates, but they're unreadable.
0: 614.

0: 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Well, 356. 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
1: 623.
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3: Copy. 11th Avenue and 5th Street. We'll be on a Chevy Impala, no license plate. I don't know.

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0: 266. You start the next tow on rotation for an operable Toyota Corolla. I see a private tow as well.
1: 627.

0: Jesus.
1: Well, 211 says.
2: That's going to be All American Towing. They give about a 35-minute ETA there, and they're advised to be tough.
1: 633.
3: I copy. Would you be able to put their number into the call comments?

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1: Do you repeat that?
0: Do you want me to take that?
1: No, we're good. Thank you.
0: Copy. Thank you.

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0: Burn City 501 is going to make contact with management. He said you can discontinue. Thank you.
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1: 651.

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85 northbound, just north of Kennedy, Colorado, David Robert Paul Charles.

0: dispatch for 562 traffic.
1: 562.
0: Highway 52 in Glen Creek, no, we have a dark color Ford pickup, no plate.
1: 730.

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0: I'll be on North 25th and West Frank Street, correction, Northwest Charles Street with Colorado Frank Path. I'm the red 05 on a gray.
1: 724.

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1: Well, 353 dispatch does.
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0: 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I'll be out with temp tag 8764291.
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1: 9-1-3.
0: Westbound Highway 66 with David and Mary Paul 60. It'll be a small rim van.
1: Copy. What's the cross of Highway 66?
2: 7 units.
0: My apologies. It'll be 30 and a half.
2: 211.
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0: 10975, Pax Bank, Colorado, New Liberty. 975. Two vehicles crash on the roundabout, non injury. 975, I copy of you now. 746. 749, you can attest to that. I copy.
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0: Is that Talk 3-1-3? Thank you, Lord, please.
1: Go ahead.
0: You're Leslie out of Colorado. Queen Adam Noro, 598.
1: 748.

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0: 476, that was for me on code 4.
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0: 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I'll be out. Standby, I'll get your point.

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1: Yeah.
2: 1403. Dispatch,
3: I'll be with the traffic. You can do the other animal complaint until this clears Sam, and then I'll get him out to the check on me.
2: 115.
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0: A female came down saying that she was sleeping in a room with her kids. Now doesn't remember which room or doesn't know where they are. Also acting really strange. Keeps talking about a shelter with kids and parents in it.
1: 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Attach me. 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

0: Two-minute traffic stop, westbound Highway 66, about quarter mile west of 23 and a quarter, right. I'll be out with David San Frank, Sam 47, Silver Smith.
1: 804.
2: County units, medical responding to 33470, County Road 35, 760, female, conscious breathing, having chest pain.

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0: 2245 dispatch, copy on a traffic accident with injuries, mile marker 247, I-25 southbound.
1: Well, 218, hold 83 dispatch, Dennis.
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0: We have vehicle versus moving truck on a driving state, huh?
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Really, this is Nichols going to 10306 20th Street, apartment E107 for a 2-year-old. Conscious, abnormally breathing. Right at 8:15.

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2: 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Can you repeat?
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0: 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Are you requesting contact about a previous situation?
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Roger, 3-8. Can you have someone from Livermore County Sheriff's Department? Dispatch 13 will be available by phone as well. 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

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Well, they have 3 dispatch status. 820, mate.

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0: Hey, Walter, it's Colorado. Stand by. Everyone, up again, the Colorado. Or Henry, Sam 51 and a white Tacoma.
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0: 811. Can I see advisor attached to the supervisor request of the PD?
1: Be in front of the budget house of Colorado, V Ocean Robert 64.
0: 848.
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0: 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Thank you, 349.

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0: He's like 25 frontage and Raspberry Way. Ocean Robert Lincoln 021. I don't know why it's your birth.
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1: 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I'd be in an hour ETA.

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0: Can you show us clear from that this address and put us out at 3800 Center Place Drive, Building 4, apartment 204, on addiction. You can advise, really, no need for assistance.
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0: 225.
2: I think that says they have some main route for that ladder there. Do you want me to clear it out?
0: Hey, Berman. 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
1: 211.
2: 211.
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1: you, Pete. Sky 7198, you're praying for traffic.
2: 1-2.
1: Okay, Dr. 31st. With David Ida King, Ida, should come back to the whiteboard.
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1: 6300 block, Highway 34, eastbound, Adam Paul Mary, Edward 521 on Grey Dodge Challenger.
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4: Catch 2, this is going to work. 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
0: Unit back pass of 8 on the touchable floor and at the Greeley Municipal Court.
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0: out. 707.
1: This is Prince 12, for passing 12, please. 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
1: The 4500 block, Highway 34 westbound, Edward Tom Victor, John 97, Silver Forest Escape.

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0: I'm getting a hold-up alarm at the high school from the manager office. Do you want me to close it out?
2: Yeah, that's
1: right. Paper, am I notified guys we are doing some testing and let you know when we're complete?
2: Well, too tough.
0: Copy, I'll close it all further until you advise.
2: Can you prevent me from my call attachments that meet and desert 4 and arrest?
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1: and the Can we update this to a GA with injury and all throughout the code and you can advise me when that will get there? Hey, happy Sunday, guys. 7-6.

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1: 913.
0: Can you tell me where a fire's headed to?
1: It's going to be a traffic accident with injuries located around 17 and 38.
0: My apologies, where?
2: Well, 223 dispatcher.
3: 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I'm trying to get a second unit.
1: 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Kathy B. 3-10 and Wolf Kenner 30.
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1: Double units back 574 on the check will being 736, 37th Ave, apartment D.
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5: 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Vehicle call should be Robert 6 and 9, break. Robert White.
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1: 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And press the Dollar General call. Mm-hmm.
0: Two 3 1, you send that to Joel.
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0: It'll be the 2100 block at 35th Avenue, or Tom Victor, George 03 on a white minivan.
1: 10-4-2-7 dispatch, Leon, traffic complaint, Highway 52, walk in your 19.

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0: Go ahead with the dropping point.
1: Send me a white Dodge diesel. Looks like it's all over the road. The RP's requesting contact.
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1: Go ahead.
2: Well, the airport dispatch. Go ahead.
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0: It looks like a county court unit pulled up on a non-injury accident. They're wanting an ETA from us. Can I tell them that it will be extended? Report 25.
2: Greeley Sergeant didn't provide an ETA, just advised that it was going to be extended, and I just want to confirm that Walt Simmons was not involved.
1: Can you notify Fort Milton of this as well, please?
2: Correct. There's no deputy involvement.
1: Yeah, if it's not an injury, they can advise the other people. They can file it online as well if they don't want to wait. It's going to be a while.
0: Copy. Thank you. Copy break.
2: I copy. 1056.
0: Fort Lupton 327 dispatch.
3: 327.
0: Can I just show you back to that traffic complaint, Highway 52 and both here on 19?
3: A corp advised.
0: 1057.
2: Well, 218. Well, they three dispatch, Dennis.
4: Go for it.
2: 1057. Well, 8-4 dispatch. Go ahead.
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0: 973.
2: They're advising since it's not an injury, they want to try and report online. Otherwise, it's going to be an extended ETA for him.
3: Being Rochester and first with Colorado Edward Adam Adam, Ida 74.
0: 1057.
2: Understood. I've reached out to the road sergeant as well. We'll explore options, but we don't even have the second party here, so that might be a little difficult. All right, copy.
0: Tacoma 450 dispatch, copy on an animal complaint, 1009 Mac Davidson Circle.
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1: What is Leah to copy on a traffic accident under injury, 47th Ave and 20th Street?
0: I apologize. Will you show me advice on that one and clear it out again, please?
1: 1059.
2: 473, copy, clear, I'll be around.
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0: partner fights.
1: For that, they are still heck out on how it's been to for you can clear the sand.

0: Severance 450, copy on an animal complaint at 705, take and drive.
1: Okay. Looks like it's down traffic on over 15.
0: You can attach. 11-01.
2: Yeah. 527 to 5-1.

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1: 327.
0: We have Pearson Park with a red Mustang. Dispatch, I was on it. Dispatch, 12-218.
1: Okay. 11-3.
2: 12-218.
3: Morning, Flores. Is it still male detained?
4: In Clearsville, Sam.
1: 11-03.
2: 11-03.

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Put me on an animal call at 1520 Main Street. It'll be good for no checks.

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0: Hello, 22. Myself and A3 en route to 706 27th Avenue, apartment 305. On eviction. Bias Greeley, no need.
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0: Hi, this is Durant, and I can also drive to FB, El Familia, 35 northbound, 46, Toronto Edward, and Charles George, 3, white,
1: 160.

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0: This is ours, the open address. We're going to be 1905, Unit B.
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1: 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Can I show you guys?
3: Hey, for a moment, guys. Thank you.
1: 1100.
0: The 4600 Highway 34 westbound Edward C. Charles 15 left.

0: 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I'm in Colorado. I'll be with 8-4 minus
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0: 1137. 1355 units on scene dispatch status.
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0: Can you clear me, Tom, from that TA? Show me out on a traffic stop, the same location. I added a plane in at the end of that call, Edward George Tom. I forget the last three.
1: Copy, 231, go ahead.
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1: Well, are you?
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1: Oh,

0: 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What was that street name one more time? I'm not getting it to come up.
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1: Carson 740, meet 245 direct.
0: Good.
1: Yeah, so close.
0: I just got here.
1: Just got me 245.
2: 245.
1: You guys by chance know I stayed. That's a long closure going through northbound 25 right now.
2: Negative, I'll give him a call.
1: Have things.
2: 1154.

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1: 1156.
2: 527, dispatch status.
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0: Well, County Road 12, South Denver, Colorado, Edward, Tom, David, Fight.
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1: 1157. Take it from I have a second route, and I'll have eyes on the west northbound on the west end of the Lowe's parking lot on foot.
2: On the cash flow gate going. 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
2: Living is 527, being lost in progress at the Lowe's on 37 South. 1159.
1: 476, grant me out the en route.
2: Copy.
1: It's not a truck already.
2: Copy.
1: It's not south on 47 now on the side of the street.
4: This is really far for it. You can pray at me on the route to him.
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2: Copy, Rick. My name is Gary, one's clear for 527 at 12 o'clock.

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0: 9
1: on the 47? I am seeing that code for my total. The unit's other is pressing that call to clear.

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0: Have Colorado boy Tom Paw, Queen 7-2. Can you send off her, please?
1: Totally. Person 741-748, dispatch, copy on a disturbance, 6245 Oak Meadows Boulevard, Building D, apartment 208.
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0: Here, third traffic accident at 23rd Ave and 37th Street. Incident is just unit.
1: Copy break. Navy Visible Unit 2 back on a secondary traffic accident at 23rd Ave and 37th Street.

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0: Sorry,
2: Dean. The RP Windsor police officer in contact with our suspect at the high school parking lot.
0: 1218.

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1: 1222.
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0: 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It's going to be for a deceased cat on the road.
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0: 717728. Looks like the vehicle left on Carbondale, just FYI.
1: 527462-3.
2: Nice copy, thank you. County units, medicals responding. 29607, Will County, your 10. 80 of male, conscious, breathing, you're sick.

0: Can you put me on a traffic hazard? Be about the 8100 block County Road 49, but semi on the roadway. And can you advise to my next tow is for a traffic hazard?
1: Abram 65, next tow would be I-26 20.

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0: Shot time, 217, do me a favor. Can you notify Union Pacific that the arms are down at 9th and Pacific Ave and there's no train in the area?
2: 1229.
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1: 9-4-1.
0: Yes, sir. What's your closest crossroad? Dispatch, Metro Traffic 5, can you claim me over?
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0: 717.
2: 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GOA, clear me out. 72.
0: Evan 26, LaSalle 865 status.
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2: Good.
4: I-76 is in route, ETA 2530.
5: Dispatch 550, suspicious.
6: Good.
7: Okay, I'm code 4, and I have just the number 2 lane blocked off right now. Northbound 49 from 18.
4: Copy, 1233.
5: Myself and 548 will be in the west parking lot of the shelter. Approximately 6 people.
4: Tell me the day. Fire 7740, dispatch status.
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0: 1233.
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0: Looks like it's going to be from Suffolk County, requesting an officer drive by the address to see if there's signs of life.
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0: 日本风的南山队。一个感觉。Wonder 972, show me where this is. We 92 in Colorado. 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
0: Well, 212. County Road, or I'm sorry, Highway 85 southbound, County Road 56, with a complete 51 readable plate.

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2: Can you request me a Wells case number and error, please?
0: Copy, 596. The co-responder 508 is in a route to this. However, we did have the RP call back in. The things with the student is escalating, and he is trying to hurt himself with a piece of glass. He has it with him in the front lobby. They are trying to get it away from him, but he has very tiny pieces in his hand.
1: 596, I copy.
0: 1406. Next. It's 6473, again 6473.
2: Thank you.
0: 1406.
1: Dispatch 429, you can clear me from 7M. I'm all touch. Making progress.
0: Copy. Winter 1900, dispatch.
3: 1900, go ahead.
0: Could you advise the animal complaint?
3: Hey, from
0: 1406.
3: Dispatch 1903.
0: In custody.
3: Is that possible? What do they have a dog in custody?
0: Unclear.
3: Okay, you can clear me and get to that helicopter.
0: 4207.

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0: Can I just show you advise on me holding at the PD?
1: Hey, from your bus. Dispatch 4-2-12.
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0: Well, two 212.
1: 211.
0: Hey, you can cancel. 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Thank you.

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1: 596.
0: It's going forward for medical.
1: Copy.

0: 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Disregard.
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0: Can you print me from this 55 from the other animal complaint? I'll be in route for the shelter.
1: Okay, copy.

0: Doctor, take you to that static.
1: That's weird.
0: When's your unit's medical clearance of 400 Oak Street for a fall at 1417?
2: 14. Special 122.
0: 122.
2: I do apologize. We'll be in Rep Snowco TV on 42nd.
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1: 412.
0: I'll be in route 21620 Ponderosa Corp. It's going to be a Redford CR 1172.
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0: Okay.

0: 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We have ended up on the talk show. He seems calm. I'll let you break.
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0: Greeley 540, dispatch status. 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Are you called for?
1: Please, sir. Sorry, thanks.
0: What's that, 570?
1: 540, I'm code 4. Gotcha.
0: Thank you.
1: Can you put me on a follow-up, please, on the PD, no need?
0: Copy, 1431.
1: Yes, 1431.
2: 1431. 13.
0: Oh, yeah, 13.
2: Please, sir, 412. On suit.
0: Copy. 1431.

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0: Can I show you guys of the electronic harassment, 331 Mesa Avenue?
1: Yes, ma'am. I'll be on scene here in a second.
0: Copy, thank you. 1434.
1: 300, 318.
2: Good.
1: We'll try knocking for a third time. Nobody's come to the door. We can start securing that.
2: Alright, copy.
3: This is my 1024. This is French 532.
0: You too.
3: I'm pulled up to 4. We'll have a few hops our way.

0: Really, 481 dispatch.
1: This DNA North 15. My apologies, Jacoby North 15, Colorado Plate, Edward, Convoy, Paul 85. Dispatch 411, 412.
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2: I'm going to be delivering a number of summonses. And the first is going to be at 810 4th Street in Greeley.
1: 1439. This is Johnson 871. Please show me advised of that parking complaint. I'll pick it up when I'm done with the bin. 1439.
3: 3. Going to attach 735 with the meat clear off.
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1: 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There are kids outside of in their PE cap, and someone shot an arrow into their yard. The RP physically has the arrow with them. This was a team member.
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0: Yeah, County Road 72 and Audubon Road, Edward, Tom Union, Nora 66, on a white Hyundai.
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0: You should be on Colorado Boulevard at Roosevelt Parkway with Charles, X-ray, Tom, George, 45, it's on a white Ram.
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0: I'll be in contact with Amelia on Moon Street in Del Ridge.
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0: Hey, firm. It looks like a vehicle is harassing the tenants. Silver 10. We do have a license plate northbound out of the parking lot now. This was happening about 10 minutes ago.
2: I just retired. No reported injury. I'll come forward, please.
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2: 85. Can I show you guys that the traffic hazard holding?
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0: 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First one, plate 911, William Adam George Norris, and Berkshire.

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3: 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Born to Young, first of Victor Ida Charles King Ida. 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

0: 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Hey, Victor. We have Centennial on Highway 60 with David Robert Paul. I'm John 98 on Subaru.
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2: 1516.
1: Cashier's base, let me hold the Hobby Lobby. Hey, there you guys go for it.
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0: 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Okay.
1: 930.
0: 930, can you walk Colorado? Okay. Frank,
1: 5. 930.
0: 225 dispatch. Kilo, Colorado, Frank, Ocean Zebra, Union 15.
1: Thank you, 1518. Two two five dispatch.

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1: 425, go ahead.
0: Hey, said a cold theft in Apollo holding. How do you show you advice,
1: ma'am? Confirm, show advice.
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0: 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No need for checks.
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0: 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It looks like the RP called in. A female locked herself in the bathroom of the client's bathroom. It's in the it's the hotel bathroom.
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0: California, I'm looking at Claire's Roberts.
1: 1534. Just left me 261 traffic. 261. Tesla 32 and Kendra 9.5. Colorado, this is John 5, 6. 1555.

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4: Can you show me up that NJC was...
1: Flight 34, I got back and route to NJC. Can you repeat the rest?
0: This is 4.6.
4: With one adult male at the Rocky Mountain chiropractor.
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0: Oh, yeah,
2: PD on the Venice.
0: Oh, yeah,
1: 1537.
0: Yes, 1537. 832. Yeah, but already I have one mobile in custody. I'll be in route to NJC starting off as 3-3 for organization.

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3: 6-1.
1: Can you put the meat I'm attached to back on the board? I was just trying to clear the screen.
3: Copy.
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1: dispatch.
3: 1-4-1900,
0: 1-4-1900, dispatch status.
1: You can attach to that other meet on 18, sure.
3: Sorry?
1: Dispatch 1-4-1900, is that for me?
0: Thank
1: you, sir. Yes, sir. I'm just going to attach to the
0: angle. 18, perfect.
3: 0-0-7-3-16, status. Yeah, what do you think?

0: 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Jeremy?
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6: 261-214.
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6: Go ahead. Yeah, I'm going to double back from 38 and take the front door down. It's pretty backed up, so don't even try to get out of the interstate or anything, but...
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7: Reference to theft in progress, we're not... 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Just change it to a cold theft. 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
2: 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What's 2-2?
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0: Copy. It looks like the RP called in. They were walking their dog, found a fresh mound of rocks. The copy.
5: Yeah, we'll find the way before I'm back. You just want to cancel we have a cone set up to try and divert traffic, so we're pretty slow now.
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0: 37th Street, Harbor Lane. Can you pull a nurse here for me, please?
1: 1621. Affirm, zero is going to be 1717, again 1717.
0: Copy, can you also give me my arrest sign, please?
1: Affirm, time of custody, 1538.
0: Copy, thank you.
1: Cruise 844, status. You're welcome, 1621.
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1: Can I show you guys that animal complaint? 2113, Walton Road 45.
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0: I copy.
1: 246.
2: 1600. Can we clarify with repeat? Is this going to be within the parking lot?
1: Thanks, mate.

0: 1111 86th Avenue apartment, F as in Brink 207.
1: That's right,

0: incidents are in neighborhood, takes the RP store and harasses the piece that the RP stole needs from her. The suspect is a white female, 56, in a red sweater, red sweatpants, and this happened about 5 minutes ago.
1: 5 minutes, I copy. We'll respond to that when we're done here.
0: Copy.

0: Call 246, dispatch. He's supervising it in the parking lot.
1: Copy, we could cancel 50 and I'll be in it.
0: Hey, copy. Project 544, dispatch.
1: 544.
0: Can you show you guys holding 6101 Marble Mill, please?
1: Yeah, put me on scene, my phone.
0: 1629.

I'm just sitting. I'm just wondering if I can talk about it.

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1: This is 5-2-6-1, you copy attempt, sir.
2: Go ahead.
0: Dispatch me 214 traffic.
1: 214.
0: Be one and heard with caller boy Henry Frank. Frank 06.
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0: I'm at the 7-Eleven parking lot with Colorado license plate Frank Ocean Sam George 36, the Brown 4 pickup.
1: 1633.

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0: Oh, in contact at Cherokee Trail and Oregon Trail.
1: 214.
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0: Please clear my current call, Robert, and then attach 964 myself to a meet here at the PD.
2: Shoot me right to 3033 46th Avenue in Greeley, please.
1: 638. 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
0: For a small boy walking around, about an inner 10 black t-shirt with white pants and a mullet. 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
1: In contact with the female on the walking path behind the residence. 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
0: 2 9 5 9.
1: Please respond once. We'll walk eastbound. We'll meet you where the truck comes out by the lake off of 256.
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0: Good afternoon, which is likely a button, but you can send it back to Windsor.
1: Windsor said to send it over to County.
0: I'm not sure why the location where the mattress is on their roadway, the RP in County, but it's not in County.
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1: Negative, we're crosswalk at 250 on the trail, walking towards the lake. 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
0: 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If you could send a dash, please.
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2: Will 306 status. Can I get a unit to back Greeley 568 on a suspicious 3205 28th Street, a Stoddard funeral home?
0: And

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1: 221.
0: We're at 12 and 29 and a half. Edward John Boy, Frank 69.
1: Okay, 69.

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1: He's awesome, 27.

0: is that for you, 544?
1: 544.
0: Clear me from my meet, Sam, and attach me to the other meet on scene by phone.
1: 1734. Alright, and dispatch.
2: Dispatch call.
1: 429. It looks like the check well-being. It looks like it could be related to the harassment and progress that you're currently on. It's just a different reporting. Can I append?
2: We'll be in Rockland, current location, Duval County Jail.
3: What are the details on it?
1: 1734. It looks like they call him being for a few criminal statements. Fire Zone 727 dispatch, copy on a cold disturbance, 273 Granville Avenue.
3: Sir, and that's going to be related to my call. I'm up in.
4: Good.
1: Copy, 1735. There was an altercation with RP6. I got physical. No further.
4: Okay, copy.
1: 1735.
5: Be advised, all northbound lanes on 85 are being diverted to Highway 60 westbound.
1: Copy, 1735.
6: Is that Treasury Project 1?
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6: Can you see if there's a call responder available to give me a call?
4: That's clearing 211.
1: He calls in. They were asked to pressure his call. Okay. 1708. And a male came out with an AP and threatened to shoot him with an AK. The RP is reporting that they did hear him shoot the AK, but did not see it. It is a white male, 35, 40s, in a gray shirt, gray pants, and black shoes.
4: 302 copy. Where's the RP now?
1: Looks like the RP is still on scene to the incident happened 2 minutes ago.
4: Hey, can you advise your RP? To clear it.
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0: 568.
1: Different, thank you.
2: Are we on line with ERP still?
0: 1738. Negative.
2: Sorry.
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0: Can you just clear myself in 269 for now and we'll be in after that?
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0: Can you please have the captain of the EMS team would be responsible to Windsor tonight? Can you have that captain give me a call, please?
1: 1742.
2: Getting this money to the theft in progress. The suspect is going to be a white male, 35 teen hands, camera, and declaring caution on trespass in progress at 2539 10th Avenue.

0: 2 units of clearance will be on the in progress at 253 Lincoln Avenue.
1: Ms. Rich.
0: And their husband is on the property.
1: If there's no disturbance, they can hold from next available.
0: Copy.
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0: 222.
2: Any law, Colorado, Edward Henry, Adam 39, please.
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1: 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Units responding to the theft in progress at the south quarter mile on the west side and the electrical substation.
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3: 240 copies. Is the RP able to get a plate?
1: Copy. I'll confirm.
0: Copy, 1568. RP2 at half town park with the basketball court. We should be with two other individuals.

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1: 240.
0: Negative, RP just saw it while they were driving by.
1: Copy, thank you.
0: 1745.

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1: Copy.
2: Yeah, it's from 505, but I'm still responding. Just be advised, there's a lot of kids playing in the area.
0: This has my...
1: Automatic correction notification, no contact is made.

0: 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Bay 1505 confirmed it's not the habitat lane address then?
1: It's not the habitat lane address. They're pointing at two separate houses. I'm trying to get that sorted out, but it's going to be on North 16th Avenue.
0: Copy, moving to you.

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0: It's going to be for a 17-year-old who stated she was suicidal.
1: Dispatch call 300.
0: 300.
1: 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I'll be on route.
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0: Is she out walking around or is that her residence?
1: She, I believe, is out walking around. She stated she was sick, but with nowhere to go. Break. Third note has been stated. It's going to be a white female crossing wearing a pink and white hoodie with jeans, brown hair. Right, thank you. You're welcome. 1751.
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1: copy. The RP called in a working folder possible and was lost in the RP. The V. And the driver was a white male in his 50s. 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
2: Hey, Tom.
0: Just confirming, are you still in contact with the female? We're getting new calls about this.
3: 1755.
1: Will you please accept the new call? Send me PD and
3: 1756.
2: 245-222.
1: And will you please attach EMS to the call as well?
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0: What's the location for EMS and PD?
2: Can you advise Dave that they are not going to be getting a private tow anymore, and they will need to get one from rotation?
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2: For both vehicles?
4: 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We're in contact with one.
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0: We are on 257. We're just north of the lake. And we're north of 33840-257 Field. And if you could please send me Anna.
1: I have it.
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0: Okay, 18 unit, Alpine, dispatch guys.
1: 18, Kelly Claro, units, Robert, please, thank you.
0: 1800.

0: 246.
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